0: 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It's Nella at Night, 101.1 The Wiz.
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0: rush straight to the studio. And you know we'll keep you tapped in with the latest concerts and events hitting the tri-state. 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

0: 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Hear this clearly. The sheriffs will never threaten arrest or ask for payment over the phone, buy gift cards, or apps like Cash App. Legitimate bonds must always be paid in person at the Justice Center. If you suspect a scam, hang up and call 513-825-1500.
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0: 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Ellie, good morning.
1: Good morning.
0: Hey, good morning to you. How you feeling?
1: I'm doing good. How are you?
0: Good. It's a good day to win $1,000,
1: yeah.
0: Ain't it?
1: Yeah, no, it definitely is.
0: Yeah, absolutely. Okay. We're going to give Ellie a shot at this money when we come back, man. That $1,000 cash grab is coming up next.
2: Ellie Bailey.
0: Mm-hmm.
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3: The biggest show in the city, posted on the corner with yours, Shirley Incognito. One day closer to the weekend. All right, here's my question for you. Are you grilling? What are you putting on the grill? Are you new school and you going seafood bag? Are you going to do both of them? We get in the pool. We going to the beach. For me, I'm going to be in ATL. It's a big old concert going on. Probably the biggest concert in the South. T.I. is going to be there. 2 Chainz, Soulja Boy, YK Niece. They're going old school with Goody Mob. Gucci Man is going to be there. I believe this is going to be the first concert that Gucci Man is going to be performing at in Atlanta since the whole Pooh Shiesty situation. Hit me up on the gram at DATBOYINC. I'm going to be looking for you, so tap in with me. I got my phone in my hand right now. That's DATBOYINC on Instagram.
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1: Hello, I was just calling. I heard on the radio, I was trying to see what I had to do to see Chris Brown.
0: Chris Brown and Usher, we're flying you away to Las Vegas. 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
1: 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Laughlin Schools have been awarded the Momentum Award by the Ohio Department of Education for tremendous growth and achievement on the 2025 State Report Card. Laughlin Local Schools are in the top 1% of all districts in Ohio when it comes to growing kids faster than nearly every other district in Ohio. 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And brand new this year, as Laughlin continues to grow, a $40 million fully renovated preschool through 12th grade main campus and athletic stadium.
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5: Tomorrow, some of us will wake up and it will be our last day on this earth. It will be unexpected and without warning. Each year, 250,000 people will die from medical malpractice, the third leading cause of death in America. 43,000 will die in a car or truck crash. 6,000 will die working on the job. I'm John Morgan of Morgan & Morgan, and we represent many of these families. It's awful.

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1: DJ Diamond 513.
0: All right, Friday Junior, as they say on Posted on the Corner. What you got going on this weekend, Diamond?
1: Man, you know what, man? I'm outside. You know what? I got yard work to do.
0: Literally
1: outside.
0: Yeah, we back in 5 minutes. I'm going to give you the details on how you can go check out Chris Brown and Usher in Las Vegas. Appreciate you, DJ Diamond. It's the Wiz.
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Mrs. Incognito is on PTO and it's all good. He on daddy duties. You know, I'm always here for that. Shout out to all the fathers out there. But I want to talk about 50 Cent because whether you love him or you hate him, you can't deny that he gonna have something that people want to watch. Now, his Netflix series, Sean Combs, The Reckoning, if you haven't seen it, I'm sure you heard about it. It just scored 3 Grammy nominations, including Outstanding Documentary or Nonfiction Series. Now, it also picked up nominations for directing and picture editing.

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one player in Major League history to reach that milestone. Ryan O'Hearn put together one of the greatest offensive nights ever, blasting 3 home runs and driving in 10 RBIs, becoming the first player in Pittsburgh Pirates history to record 10 RBIs in a game and just the 17th player in Major League history to do it. And Tyler Tolbert of the Kansas City Royals tied a

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